0: you again.
1: Well, I'm a reminder, the hobbled veteran of the disc shop inquisition, set to carry the cocksure mem stick film with my own

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1: 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Look at you. 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
0: You sound like from EastEnders.
1: He's from Coronation Street.
0: No.

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And I think it's arrogant to make plans in advance. One day at a time, I burn the sage for all the negative pain on mine. 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Lean not, I remind. Tomorrow's not in your hands, neither is control. Nigga, reap what you sow and pay the full. 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Hit the gas so hard, I blew a gasket and leaked. Drain me for what I got, like a nasty leech. Your fine heart, learn lessons, just asking, I'll teach. 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My ground is solid and no earthquake could not shake it. Ain't waiting on nothing, not even no reparations. Heavily meditating. But it gets better with time. And I'm sober now, no alcohol to hide behind. I grow older and grow bolder. I move mountains and move boulders. I cross borders, don't take orders. And thank God, that's important.